G6 Ryo. For the sexy girls around here. 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
0: Dona.
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Ha! Sanu diyo, DJ Del. 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Ha! Ha!

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Which band will win Band of the Year 2026? 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

Just coming down to 20 minutes after the hour of 7 o'clock in the morning on this beautiful Thursday. 16th day of the month of July, 2026. Good morning to you. Best morning to everybody locked on right now to 105.3, 96.1 FM. Those of you just tuning in. And of course, big up to you who've been locked on from early, early, early in the morning. And of course, continuing to stay tuned. You don't go anywhere else. And we appreciate that. We love you for that. I want to give a shout out to all of our listeners across St. Lucia and the rest of the Caribbean, the rest of the world, as a matter of fact. And those of you listening via the app, a very special morning to you. I trust that you'll stick with us throughout the day and just enjoy the good vibes that we've got coming your way this morning. You know, we're on the playground, right? Up until just about 10 o'clock in the morning. Marlon here with you.

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Gonna let you know what the weather's gonna be like for the remainder of your Thursday morning, all right? So stay tuned for that as we continue with the good vibes on 105.3 and 96.1 FM.

you need to kind of change that little mindset, right? Maybe you just need 5 more minutes of rest so you could, you know, just turn around and wake up with a positive vibe. And remember, morning is a very important time of the day, because how you spend your morning can often

And a forecast for St. Lucia for the next 24 hours. The winds blowing from the east near 14 miles per hour. The weather fair to partly cloudy skies with a few brief showers. And a marine forecast for season at 25-mile radius from St. Lucia. Tides at Cassius Harbour. Low at 11:22 a.m., high at 5:50 p.m. And for Viewfort Bay, high at present and low at 12:49 p.m. The seas are slight to moderate, of waves 3 to 5 feet or 0.9 to 1.5 meters.

are expected over the region during the next day or two. A tropical wave located over the eastern tropical Atlantic is moving westward near 17 miles per hour. Some slow development is possible during the next couple of days, while the system moves generally west-northwestward. The system is forecast to move into a less conducive environment, and further development is not expected. The disturbance has a low chance of development over the next 7 days. Showers and thunderstorms associated with another tropical wave located southeast of the Cabo Verde Islands remains disorganized. Some slow development is possible during the next couple of days while the system moves generally west-northwestward at about 10 miles per hour. By this weekend, the system is forecast to move into a less conducive environment and further development is not expected. So once again, the weather for St. Lucia. Fair to partly cloudy skies with a few brief showers. The winds blowing from the east near 14 miles per hour. And the seas are slight to moderate with waves 3 to 5 feet or 0.9 to 1.5.

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3: That's right, this is Hot FM, the supreme sound in the morning here for you.

on this morning. Let me just give a shout out there to Johor. And also, let me send birthday greetings, and it goes out to Dwight. Dwight Francis, it's your birthday today. Big up to you. Happy birthday. And that's coming from your mom. Hey, Francis Rob, just wishing you all the best, all right? And also, this one says, hey, you gotta give a shout out there to everyone who prayed and sent birthday greetings to my daughter, Ashnell Rowena Justin.

who's locked on this morning. Pinky, have a wonderful day today, all right? And also want to give a big shout out there to Monica says hello. Good morning, Marlon, Danielle. Good morning to you guys. Good morning to Lady D. E40E is in the house. Thank you very much for being here with us. Good morning to Curl over there in Atlanta. Locked on, enjoying the music this morning as well. And I want to say hi and good morning to Miss Shirley. Miss Shirley says good morning. And also want to give a shout out to Sandra Louisa. Locked on this morning as well. Look who we got here this morning as well. Let me say good morning to Tracy or Sarah. That's right, Sarah Sweet Tooth. Good morning to you. Says hey, good morning, Marlon. Good morning, Danielle. Good morning, Jerry. And enjoying the tunes, I believe, as usual, right? Thank you very much, Sarah. Happy birthday goes out to Alicia Monrose. And that is coming from your children. They want to wish you all the best on your special day today.

and celebrate, coming from Vino's Delight over there in Labrie. Good morning to our boyfriend, Claudius Leopold. Have a wonderful day today, coming from your girlfriend who's over there in Shazelle. Big up to the Manchefer. It is your birthday today over there in New Orleans. That's coming from your family and your friends. Yeah, they want to big you up this morning. Yeah, Chefer, man, big up to you. In the meantime, let me just give a shout out there to the folks down in the south. Shout out there to Bearville, Dustin Ting. Jason, big up to you.

Greetings coming from your wifey, Tracy, and your stepchildren. Pray that you will live to see many more years and enjoy your day. Now, we ain't done yet. Young Breast Production is locked on. Big up to the man, Cope. Yeah, Cope over in the UK. Good morning to you. And also, big up Chef Caroline. And, who else we got? Yeah, that's it. That's it for me right now. Yeah, once again, a big shout out goes out to Alicia Monrose. Happy birthday to you. All right. We got to get back to some music. In just a bit, we'll get into a 5-minute segment with the compliments of CBJ Fresh Market. But some music in the meantime.

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2: All right, so good morning to you once again. This segment is brought to you with the compliments of Flo. We're holding it down from now up until just about 9 o'clock this morning. Yeah, 9 o'clock this morning right here on the Supreme Sound. A big shout-out goes out to Adeline, who says, hey, good morning to you and the team. I'm here under the fire, wildfire advisory right now over in Toronto. Yeah, it's affecting us, heavy smoke. And thank God for Hot FM to keep me in a good space right now. Hope you guys are having a wonderful day today. Well, let me tell you, with your situation, the least you have to worry about is whether we're having a wonderful day. As I am reading up, yes, that Toronto air quality has been ranked among the worst among all major cities in the world as the smoke from wildfires in the northwestern Ontario.

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So big shout out to you, and of course all of our listeners.

All right, security officers needed. 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Interested persons, you're asked to walk in or call 728-9261. 728-9262 or 450-933. That's 45. No, actually, let me give you that number once again. Slowly. 460-9632. 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Okay, call them up or walk in between the hours of 8:30.

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1: 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Which band will win Band of the Year 2026? 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

0: Saint Lucia. The wait is over. The grand finale of Lucian Carnival is here. 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
3: 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Good morning. How's everyone doing today?
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this week for sure. Coming to work is a workout, eh? 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Oh, we're winding down to the greatest festival, the height of the year, Carnival. 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

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Miss it and blame yourself. That's right, this weekend we have so much thing going on everywhere. So we're in the playground and we're still doing it for Flo. On the ones and twos we have Selector Jerry. So let's go.

Folks, are you ready? The countdown is on. Vaval. Shout out to folks who know they were out last night and at work this morning. And big up the folks who actually coming home for Carnival. Those of you who hair ready, big up you, big up you.

Beautiful good morning to you listening in the Bronx. Shout out the rest solar crew heading down to Sugar Beach. Hope they have a productive day, and that's coming from Shema. Pick up the Bronx. Happiest birthday to a dear friend, my top brother, Dwight Francis. Wishing him good health and hopes that he lives to see many more years to come. And that's coming from your brother, Winnell Shack. Big up, Shatter. Oh, the July Bonds. Happy birthday.

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Hello. Absolutely. Dicey, good morning. How's Toronto?

Junior, good morning at Troy's Bar. Good morning, good morning. Good morning, Marlon and Danielle. Blessed day to you guys. I'm sending birthday wishes to a wonderful and loving niece, Ashley Joseph, over in Toronto, Canada. Love you to the moon and back, and that's coming from the Octave family in St. Lucia, especially Auntie Christina.

birthday. Hey, good morning, Marlon. Would like to tell Shama. I'd like to shout out Shama of Bel-Air and let her know that I'm wishing her a happy birthday and all the best on her special day today. And hoping that she gets to see and enjoy many more birthdays. That's coming from a friend.

Nana in Barbados, good morning. Right now, I want to hear the birthday song. Clap, clap, clap, clap for your birthday. Clap, clap, clap, clap, it's your birthday. Boy. Shout out to the bestest Sugar D, a true friend. She's the meaning of true friendship. Enough love, Sugar D. Good morning. And that's coming from Tracy Charles. Frances Rav, Shops Moise, Alice Bexaw, and all the gentlemen at work this morning. Good morning, Virgin Gorda is in the house, and that's coming from Stanley. All right, folks. It's 8:57 in the morning. We still have about 3 minutes in the flow sponsored hour. Let's catch some vibes.

0: your fat, you don't need no trees. 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

0: All right, folks, the time now is 9:01 in the morning. And of course, for the last hour, we were doing it for Flo.
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4: Good morning. This is your news update for today, Thursday, July 16th, 2026. I am your presenter, Marlon Clovis. The St. Lucia Fire Service has launched a fire safety inspection program, beginning with buildings along the boulevard to ensure businesses meet required fire and life safety standards. The checks are aimed at confirming that structures have the necessary emergency measures in place to protect occupants during a fire or other emergencies, especially as construction of the new halls of justice continues nearby. Assistant Divisional Officer for Fire Preventions, Owen Casimore, said the goal is not to close businesses, but to work with owners to identify safety gaps and help them meet required standards. He said the boulevard was selected first because of its high daily traffic, with inspections expected to expand to other areas across Castries in the coming months. The Customer Affairs Department says it will continue monitoring retailers to ensure consumers benefit from extended concessions as the government seeks to provide further relief from rising living costs. Since 2023, the Consumer Affairs Department has been tracking retail prices to determine whether import savings from relief measures are reaching consumers. Consumer Affairs Director Wendy Frederick says the latest extension is a reminder that the concessions remain in place to help reduce costs for households. She explained that lower custom duties should result in lower prices for eligible goods. The department says consumers should already be benefiting from the measures, which continue under the latest extension. Consumer Affairs will continue monitoring retailers to ensure the savings are passed on to shoppers. Lucelec has replaced its usual fixed-price fuel hedging method with a price cap arrangement. The company says the change gives its protection against sharp increases while preserving the opportunity to benefit when global fuel prices fall. According to the company, the revisited strategy provides greater flexibility during periods of market uncertainty. Lucelec says the strategy is intended to cushion the impact of volatile fuel markets while ensuring customers are not denied potential savings when international prices decline. This has been the news update for today, Thursday, July 16th, 2026. Join us for full details of these and other stories when we present the Midday News with Daniela Edwin. I am Marlon Clovis. Thank you very much for listening. The news update on Hot FM was brought to you with the compliments of Massey Stores and GK Insurance.
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You can get a ride to reach. As for me, I don't know about y'all, but I want to be dropped in front of the event. By the gate. Just enter. Come back for me later, yeah? So check out the Ali app.

Trans-Caribbean in Viewfort, good morning. And Castries. Thanks for having us loud. And of course, big up Nixon, M1180

0: The time is 9:15 in the morning, and of course, the next 10 minutes is brought to you by WMart. 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
1: 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You know, Barbados and them have tea time. 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

0: 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Sometimes, you know, you need to try new biscuits. Shirley Biscuit is not the only biscuit.
1: We do the most.
0: And then sometimes you like tea time. No, you have to try new biscuits, explore biscuits. 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

0: Yeah, unfortunately, only Shoddy Biscuit I like, eh?
1: Hi. 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

0: man. 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Hey.
1: Somebody say, okay, Lele. 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
0: I mean, we spoke about fighting for biscuits. But you know what's worse? Crying for biscuits.
1: I tell you just the other day.
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I want to send some love to my big brother, man, Ghana. Hey, what's up? 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Hey, big up to your sons as well, Jim and Jaden.

I want to take this time to say a special good morning to Monica Daisy, always locked in from Chassé. Hey, much love to you, darling. Good morning to Frances Rob. Yeah, sending happy birthday to her son, Dwight Francis. Happy birthday, young man. Enjoy to the fullest.

Oh, yes, indeed. Good morning, sir. Green Light Restaurant and Bar, locked in. Hey, Miss Series, I'll be up to you and your staff. Hey, much love to you, all right, sir.

0: Joe.
1: It's now 28 minutes after the hour of 10 o'clock. I gotta pay some bills right now. Hey, more music, more vibes. After this.

0: Ladies and gentlemen, your Wednesday night has gotten even more interesting. It's Wednesday Night Country. 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It's Wednesday Night Country, One With a Difference, over at Vault Nightclub in Pebush Babano. 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
5: 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And with me in the studio right now is Miss Tenelle George. How are you this morning?
7: Good morning. I'm good. How are you?
5: I'm good.
7: That's good.
5: So before we jump right into the source of our interview.
7: Mm-hmm.
5: Tell me a little bit about you and what do you do?
7: Well, I could say that I'm a creative at heart. I love to create, so I'm in the marketing field.
5: Okay.
7: I do graphics, I do marketing. I'm also a business development executive, so I do a variety of things. Like I mentioned, I'm also creative, so I work with epoxy. I like to draw, so you know, that's the essence of who I am.
5: All right, then. And today we've been talking about
7: the wound clinic, yes. So
5: yes,
7: Vision Express has various departments under the umbrella. It's not just about vision. So the VE Medical Wound Clinic is one of the departments that we have at the Orange Grove Plaza. And we offer a variety of treatments for various wounds.
5: Okay, so it says that you deal with acute and chronic wounds.
7: Yes.
5: What exactly is a chronic wound?
7: Well, basically a chronic wound is considered a wound that won't heal as expected. You know, our skin will naturally heal itself. Within, if you get a scratch, if you get a cut, a burn, you know, within a few weeks, it's already healed. So, a chronic wound is something, a wound that would not heal in the expected time that you thought it would.
5: A certain time frame.
7: Correct.
5: Okay, so and can you give us a few examples of what chronic wound might be?
7: So a chronic wound could be diabetic foot ulcers. So people with diabetes can be more prone to chronic wounds. Yes, that's correct, because the body will take a little bit more time to heal.
5: And why is that?
7: That I cannot really go into the much detail because I'm not technically a doctor.
5: All right, not a problem.
7: Right? But yes, so diabetic foot ulcers, pressure sores like bed sores, venous leg ulcers, arterial ulcers. So basically like any kind of chronic wound that is on your body, like I mentioned, that will take an excessive time to heal.
5: All right. Okay, like you said, diabetics.
7: Yes, diabetes.
5: So what type of people normally come to your clinic?
7: Oh, yes. So one of them would be people with diabetes, people with poor circulation of the blood, people prone to bedwetting. So, you know, they're more prone to pressure sores or bed sores because they're not moving around. Again, the wound doesn't have time to heal. It's not getting air. It's not getting the correct things that it need to do to heal. Anyone that have remained, the wound is open, like again mentioned, for a long period of time, and patients that could be recovering from surgery if the wound itself is not healing from that surgery.
5: What is required to why specialized wounds matter? What makes it more important?
7: Well, it makes it important because you need proper wound management for the wound to heal. So this can prevent serious infection, because if the wound does not heal, obviously it's going to get worse instead of better.
5: True.
7: So that's when it becomes a chronic wound, right?
5: Okay.
7: So this is when you would need to go to a specialized type doctor or a specialized department or establishment so that you can get that wound healed.
5: And so if I have a chronic wound and I get to treat it early or on time, does that reduce pain? Does it help in any way?
7: Yes, it definitely does reduce pain, and it would definitely increase the healing time as expected.
5: All right. So any chronic illness, I supposed to come to y'all?
7: Well, yes, any chronic wounds that you have, like I mentioned, foot ulcers, if you're prone to your diabetes and you're prone to your skin not healing properly on time, like I mentioned, surgeries, if you have a wound that you're seeing that it's been like a few months, it's been a year, and it's not properly healing, then you should come to see us.
5: And what services are available at the VE Medical Clinic?
7: Okay, so like I mentioned earlier, we treat diabetic ulcers. We also treat burns and infections. We also do comprehensive wound assessments. So if you're not exactly sure what type of wound you have, what type of treatment you need, then we can provide an assessment to you to let you know ahead of time what is the type of service that you need before we go ahead and treat the wound. We also offer gangrene treatment. We also do foot amputations, because we do have a surgeon at the VE Medical Wound Clinic at Orange Grove Plaza. We also offer advanced wound dressings. We do a variety of wound dressings. We do infection management, debridement when appropriate. And then we also offer ongoing monitored and personal treatments plans for your wounds. Like I mentioned, again, if it's not taking a long period of time to heal, then you do require some specialized care for that wound.
5: You had me stuck at foot amputation.
7: Yes.
5: So
7: why is that?
5: So you're telling me that if a wound is not taken care of, it can reach that far?
7: That is correct.
5: Wow.
7: That is correct. Like I mentioned earlier, the body does heal itself.
5: True.
7: But if it's a wound that is so excessive and chronic that the body cannot heal, then it gets to a point where sometimes you might lose feelings, really? You know, might lose nerve endings in that area.
5: Oh, mm-hmm. Really?
7: And the foot may need to be amputated.
5: Wow.
7: Yes.
5: Yeah. Let me touch my legs.
7: Yeah, so like I mentioned about the diabetes. So diabetes is one of the leading causes of chronic wounds.
5: Okay.
7: Even a small cut on your foot can become a serious problem if it's untreated. 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We also offer the wound clinic as the ad for the Gablewood South Pharmacy location. 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
5: Right. 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
7: Yeah, so early detection is the best.
5: Okay.
7: The best detection. 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
5: I see you're doing some big things here. And some prevention tips, like keeping wounds clean, covered.
7: Mm-hmm.
5: How do we go about that?
7: Well, if you know how to treat a wound, then you can do it yourself. But again, it's best to see a doctor that knows the best practices and procedures to treat your wound for you. So, you know, if you know how to keep it clean, you can use them like warm salt water, sea salt, that could keep it clean, and any sort of type of cleaning agent for your wound. So we manage chronic conditions like diabetes, high blood pressure. You also need to wear appropriate footwear, especially if you have diabetes. We like to walk around bare feet a lot of different places, and we're not sure, well, the ground is very dirty.
5: Yeah.
7: Right? So That's something that we need to keep in mind of when we're walking around.
5: All right. I didn't know footwear had a part to doing that. Okay, but that's all right.
7: You need to keep your body protected from wounds. You, like I said, we're walking around bare feet. We don't know what's on the ground. We could be stepping on rusty nails. We could be stepping on bodily fluids, people spit, you know.
5: That is so true.
7: We don't know exactly what we're stepping on. Animals drop on the ground, you know. Yeah, so there's a variety of.
5: That is so true. Sometimes I pass in town, I see people stand up by a gutter, but they still spit on the pavement.
7: Exactly.
5: That is so.
7: People will spit anywhere. Very disgusting.
5: Any key points that you wanted to that we should keep in mind? Any key points you think that we should keep in mind when it comes to our chronic wounds and those things?
7: Yes. Any key points? I think if you see that your body has any type of wound that is not healing, that is taking a long period of time, you should see a doctor. Our doctor is available. 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Even if you have any questions, any concerns, it doesn't necessarily need to be that you have a treatment. You could have a family member that could have a sore that you may need some recommendations for. Then you can come in, you can call us, you can ask us any questions, and we'd be happy to help you.
5: All right. Ms. George, it was a pleasure having you studio today. I got a little more educated when it comes to
7: more information.
5: Yes.
7: On wounds.
5: So chronic Wounds.
7: Yes.
5: Especially, you know, when diabetes run in the family.
7: Mm-hmm.
5: Yes, you gotta be careful.
7: Yes, you do.
5: So,
7: you know, in St. Lucia, we like to drink a lot of alcohol. And we like to eat a lot of sweet things.
5: True. And no this is more,
7: this helps. This brings you to diabetes more, right? So we just need to take care of ourselves as well, yes.
5: Okay.
7: Yes, so it starts with taking care of yourself.
5: That is so true.
7: That is so true. Before, like I said, early detection is the best prevention, right?
5: Yes.
7: The quicker you know, the faster you know, the easier you can help manage whatever issue or, you know, problem that you have within your body.
5: Amen. All right, Ms. George.
7: Yes.
5: Thank you for coming in and educating us on the chronic wounds.
7: Thank you for having me.
5: Not a problem. Do enjoy the rest of your day.
7: You too.
5: All right, to then.

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You're locked into your number one station, Hot FM 105.3 and 96.1. Let's head over to the WhatsApp platform. And this one says, good morning, big guy. Happy Thursday. A big shout out to Boss Lady Jew in Rochester. Always locked in. This one says, good morning. Sending get well greetings to Lisa Joseph of Toronto, Canada. Also, happy birthday to my mom, Camille Albert of Texas, coming from her children. And this one says, good morning, big guy. Blessed Thursday to you. A shout out to the staff at Lime and Chill Restaurant and Bar. The new location is in Monrepo at Pauline's Corner at the entrance of Wen next to the square. And this one says, good morning, hun. Blessed Thursday to you.

And this one says, I want to shout out 5 working at Trans Caribbean. A special good morning goes out to Sandra Louisa. How you doing, darling? Hope all is well. Hey, let's head back to the music. Select the Jerry. Let it play.

It is now 53 minutes after the hour of 10 o'clock. I gotta take care of my responsibilities right now. And more music, more vibes. After this.

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0: Rivers, William Peter Boulevard, and J4.
1: Hey, you see letter Jerry. What you say? Hello, Carnival. Nice to see you again, coming fresh off the plane. Hello, Carnival. 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

Oh yes, indeed, big up to that selector Jerry at the control right now. Hey, we're inside 5 minutes. 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

this one says, good morning, big guy. Blessed Thursday to you. It's a big girl. 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My goodness. 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

0: Hey, Miss Pauline and Papin, good morning. How you doing, darling?
1: And when they see you with a man, best, and you they want to be fighting.
0: Hope all is well with you, huh?

And this one's big of my uncle, Mr. Fresh, M1109 on the Babylon stand. M1189 and Nixon. M1109. M91 Marcus, aka Wonder on the Grocery Bus Stand. I big up to Baby Sham Entertainment. I big up to the staff at Food Express, Richard and Bertram. That's big up, guys.

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3: 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Who will claim Road Match 26? Which band will win Band of the Year 2026? 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
2: 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I am Marlon Clovis. Welcome to the Midday News Edition. 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Not forgetting those of you using the Hot 7 TV plug and play antenna. Thank you for joining us. The United States has raised its travel advisory for St. Lucia from level 1 to level 2, urging travelers to exercise increased caution due to crime and warning that even resort guests have been victims of armed robbery, sexual assault, and burglary. Opposition Senator Dominic Fadey says the advisory should be taken seriously, warning that it could hurt visitor confidence and affect the island's tourism-driven economy.
3: St. Lucia's tourism sector is facing new scrutiny. The United States has upgraded its travel advisory for the island from level 1 to level 2, urging American travelers to exercise increased caution over crime. For the first time, the advisory includes a specific crime indicator. It warns that even visitors staying at resorts have been victims of violent offenses, citing armed robbery, sexual assault, and burglary targeting foreign visitors. The advisory also notes that police response times may be slower than in the United States. Opposition Senator Dominic Fadey says the advisory should be treated as a serious warning, arguing that any decline in visitor confidence could have far-reaching consequences for St. Lucia's tourism-dependent economy.
4: Hotels are losing bookings already because of a travel advisory that the United States government, the State Department to be more precise, would have leveled against St. Lucia. And in that travel advisory, it is very telling what it says in the advisory summary. And I read for you, the members of the media. Violent crime can occur anywhere in St. Lucia. The U.S. citizens and other foreigners in St. Lucia have been victims of armed robbery, assault, burglary, and rape.
3: A level 2 rating does not discourage travel outright, but industry observers say it signals elevated risk, one that could shape booking decisions, travel insurance costs, and how international markets view the destination going forward. For a country where tourism drives much of the economy, the stakes are high. Fede says the government's response now will determine how quickly the island can restore confidence among travelers.
4: A lot is at stake. Hotels are already losing bookings. So jobs are at stake. Economic opportunities at stake. Tax revenue is at stake. Our whole development prospect is at stake if we don't deal with this matter urgently. The United States is our major and main tourism market. And if we don't get this right, then I think the consequences are going to be too dire. The UK market, our second most important market, has been in crisis for quite some time. We have seen significant declines in the double digits. The cruise industry is in significant decline as well.
3: Although the U.S. State Department has not advised Americans to avoid traveling to St. Lucia, but the advisory places the island under greater international scrutiny. The focus now turns to whether authorities can reassure visitors, strengthen public safety, and protect the tourism sector from any long-term economic fallout. I'm Christopher Obi reporting for Hot 7 TV News.
2: The St. Lucia Fire Service has started weekly fire safety inspections, beginning with buildings along the boulevard to ensure they meet required fire and life safety standards. Officials are assessing whether structures have the necessary emergency measures in place to protect occupants during fire and other emergencies. Josiah Bissett reports.
5: The Zelusha Fire Service conducted major fire safety inspections of buildings along the boulevard to ensure compliance with fire and life safety regulations. The inspections were carried out as construction of the new halls of justice progressed, with officials seeking to confirm that surrounding buildings met the minimum fire and emergency safety standards required to protect occupants in the event of an emergency.
6: We would like to call to these proceedings fire safety restore confidence. I'm just saying, just to ensure that, you know, we bring our businesses up to the safety standards that's required by, of course, the nation. And it's enshrined in our legislation in the Industrial and Commercial Act that every industrial occupancy needs to carry or have a fire safety certificate. This entails inspectors from the Zelusha Fire Service coming in, doing an inspection of every business facility, making sure that there are safety provisions for the occupants. And when I speak of occupants, it's not just for the customers, but also for the staff.
5: The aim is to ensure businesses meet the minimum safety requirements needed to operate. Kazabor said that the wider plan is to carry out inspections throughout the city, with the boulevard chosen at the starting point because of the large number of people who pass through the area each day.
6: The intention is to cover the entire city. We started at the boulevard because most times this is the most densely populated area or frequent area where persons frequently come in to conduct transaction or business. We've had several fires in the past. We've had historical fires as well in the city. We know the city death by fire in 1948. We've had the Ajuda building. As you can see, there is the erection of a new building there. So that happened in November of 2019. So we're trying to ensure that the fire department is ready. And being ready means that we have also ensured that the business businesses are ready, that they do have equipment and they are properly trained.
5: He clarified that the initiative is not about closing businesses, but about helping owners meet fire and safety regulations. He said that the Zelusha Fire Service will be working along with operators to identify areas needing improvement and guide them towards compliance.
6: The intention here today is not to shut down any business, but to work with the owners. What we will be doing, we'll be doing follow-up inspections. So today, if there are any infractions, we will be working with them to ensure that these get to standards. So we'll be giving them a notice. We'll give them time so that they can make the necessary adjustments and that they can bring the business up to standard so that they can receive a certificate.
5: The fire service says that the inspection program will expand to other areas across Castries in the coming months as officials continue efforts to ensure buildings meet required fire safety standards. For 7TV News, Josiah Bisset reporting.
2: The government has extended a series of tax and duty concessions on essential goods after a Consumer Affairs Department assessment found the measures have helped lower prices and provide financial relief to households across St. Lucia.
3: Since 2023, the Consumer Affairs Department has been collecting and analyzing retail price data on the items covered by the relief measures. The department says that monitoring has been strengthened to determine whether lower import costs are being reflected on supermarket shelves and at the checkout. Consumer Affairs Director Wendy Frederick says the latest announcement is intended to remind the public that the concessions remain in place and should continue providing financial relief to households.
7: Particularly during the initial implementation of these relief measures, we did beef up our surveillance and monitoring, and we have continued the monitoring of these the items that fall under the measures. So from 2023 up until now, we've been collecting data, analyzing prices, and making sure that the intention of the relief is being realized by consumers.
3: She says the removal of custom duties reduces the cost of importing eligible goods, and those savings should be reflected in the prices consumers ultimately pay. According to the department, consumers should already be experiencing the benefits as the measures have been in effect and continue under the latest extension.
7: At the border, you would not be paying the import duties, the customs duties. So definitely that should have an impact on the final price of the goods, because obviously if you're importing an item and you're paying 40% duties as a business, you would of course include that cost as part of your retail price to the consumers. But now that businesses will not have to pay the customs duties, this should definitely help reduce the cost to the consumers. They should have already started seeing that because of the measures are already being implemented.
3: The Consumer Affairs Department says it will continue monitoring retailers to ensure consumers benefit from the extended concession as the government seeks to provide further relief from rising living costs. I'm Christabel Obi reporting for Hot 7 TV News.
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2: Welcome back. A mother of three is pleading for help after claiming her efforts to get assistance for her family have been unsuccessful. She says her badly damaged home requires urgent repairs and hopes sharing her story will bring support to create a safer living environment for her children.
3: A mother of three says she is running out of options after repeated attempts to get help for her family ended in disappointment. She says her home is in a perilous state with damaged sections patched together using old plywood and galvanized, while makeshift stairs built with scrap wood and rusty nails remain unsafe. Despite her efforts, parts of the house are still left with holes, leaving her unable to complete the repairs on her own. The worsening conditions prompted her to seek assistance from her constituency office, but she claims the visit left her feeling humiliated and unwelcome. She also alleges that after supporting her representative during the election, she expected help, but instead was met with hostility from staff.
10: The response I get from them, it wasn't nice at all. They're telling me, like, I didn't vote for them. And they will never give me nothing again. They don't want to see me, nor my father.
3: That after supporting her representative during the election, she expected help, but instead was met with hostility from staff.
10: The response I get from them, it wasn't nice at all. They're telling me

0: what that going on there, it's not right. And I know they have how many people that is go through it, and then they're afraid to come on the news and different places for people to see like what that going on. And then they gave me a little material the last time when they went before elections. I went to them for a little material and I got it. So they even send that in my face saying they give me material and I never vote for them, and that's not even true. Who knows? Because as soon as I finished vote for them, I actually went upstairs in the office and I told them, yes, I vote. But it's the same people in the office that against people like me that are looking for the assistance.
1: The mother of three says she is now sharing her story in the hope that someone will intervene and provide the support her family urgently needs. I'm Christabel Obi reporting for Hot 7 TV News.
2: St. Lucia will host the International Poverty Forum for the first time from March 18th to the 20th, 2027, as the government, through the Department of Equity, Social Justice, Gender and Older Persons, partners with international non-profit Caring for Others to strengthen poverty reduction efforts. The announcement was made during the donation ceremony, where food and care packages were distributed to vulnerable clients, launching a broader partnership focused on social protection and humanitarian support.
3: The government of St. Lucia, through the Department of Equity, Social Justice, Gender and Older Persons, will for the first time host the International Poverty Forum from March 18th to 20th, 2027. The announcement followed a special outreach by Dr. Aislinn Richmond Shokley, founder and CEO of Caring for Others, who marked her 69th birthday by a handover of food and care packages to clients of the Department of Equity. Held on July 9th, the occasion brought together ministry stakeholders and representatives of Caring for Others as a gesture of solidarity with those most in need, while also signaling the start of a wider partnership focused on coordinated social protection and poverty response. Dr. Shokley's nearly three decades of humanitarian work reflects a lifelong commitment to service, shaped by her own experience and values of responsibility and compassion.
4: In the words of the great Nelson Mandela, poverty is a crime of humanity. Today, so many people around this world commit a crime by not taking care of the least of these. I have been called to do this work. Today, God has blessed me that I'm here with you in St. Lucia, and I'm grateful. My grandmother told me, as we were growing up so poor, she said to me, "Lady of the Moon, one day you're going to be better. And when things get better, remember to look back and pick up those people behind you."
3: Caring for Others is a human services nonprofit organization working internationally to support individuals and families affected by poverty through feeding, clothing, education, and housing-related assistance. The International Poverty Forum, operating as a program of Caring for Others, advances the mission of uniting leaders and communities in eradicating the disease of poverty by connecting dialogue with action and focusing on basic needs, opportunity, and dignity. For the Department of Equity, this partnership reflects a broader mandate to support vulnerable persons not only through direct assistance, but through relationships that reduce hardship, strengthen resilience, and create pathways to opportunity. Speaking at the donation ceremony, His Excellency Ambassador at Large Dr. Claudius Preville described the partnership as part of the government's wider people-centered development agenda, noting that policies and international engagements should have practical relevance in the lives of ordinary citizens.
5: At the end of the day, one of the most important things is how do we impact the lives of ordinary people, ordinary citizens? Because sometimes we do those complicated trade agreements and we do not have something practical and workable for the people of our countries. I have to say that. I've been doing it for the last 20 years. And I can tell you, not all the agreements actually work for us in the way our negotiators actually

0: intend. So when this initiative was raised, and Dr. Shockley also offered us to see, I was invited to Atlanta to see firsthand the type of facility that she has, the setup, the warehousing, the staff. You know, I saw videos of the different interventions done over the last 10 years in the forums, and also in general, more than 28 years, she has dedicated her life working to help people eradicate poverty.
1: The 2027 International Poverty Forum is expected to move the conversation around social protection beyond relief and distribution, bringing together governments and change makers to examine practical strategies that help prevent persons and families from falling deeper into poverty while improving support for those already affected.
2: The help you give me, and God will work for me to see you again. And tonight, I must go and sleep well in your future, in your work, in your health. God will open a long way for you.
3: Patients at the Grosley Polyclinic are calling for improvements after some reported waiting more than 9 hours for medical attention, with one patient blaming the delays on staff shortages. Tensions reportedly rose among frustrated patients, with many urging for a better system to manage the flow of people and reduce long waiting times.
4: Several patients at the Grosley Polyclinic raised concerns over lengthy waiting times on Tuesday, July 14th, with some leaving in frustration despite paying for their doctor's visit. One patient said he allegedly waited more than 9 hours just to see a doctor to renew his prescription. The delays left some patients, many of whom were already unwell, frustrated and questioning the efficiency of the service being provided.
5: Everybody's angry. Everybody's there is frustrated because since 9 o'clock, some people there, before 9 o'clock, there are people out there asking after me. And every time, you know, obviously, if there's an emergency of ambulance coming or whatever. But for one doctor, and in the evening, when I started going home, they brought in two doctors. The one doctor went, and the two doctors took over. You know, I mean, in 2026, a polyclinic, have only one doctor for the better part of the day. That's not right. They just have people there like fowls in a cage on the other side. When you're going to enter to the doctor, the new thing they built there, like fowls in a cage.
4: He attributed the lengthy waiting times to what he described as a shortage of staff at the polyclinic, which he believes has contributed to delays in patient care.
5: They don't have enough staff. Okay? That's a ministerial, I don't call that HR situation. They need to hire more staff, especially doctors. Right? They need to have more nurses and more doctors. And there's only one nursing station when you come to take your vitals. You know, and you could see the people, they weary and frustrated because they seem so many, patients, right? And it's one person. And the doctor says, the doctor can't take a toilet break. He can't go. It's not right. They can't have one doctor.
4: He described that the waiting was unbearable, with tensions rising among patients frustrated by the long delays. He said that the situation became heated when an elderly woman missed her name being called on the clinic's aging PA system, prompting other patients to defend her. According to him, emotions escalated to the point where the disagreement nearly turned into a physical confrontation.
5: They called, but the whatever PA system they have doesn't work properly. So sometimes the security outside to call a person by name. So apparently he heard the lady's name because apparently he heard them calling her and we were talking. And he just blasted one and cussing up them. I can't remember the woman's name. And then I tell him that's not how you treat the elderly. And he started cussing all in my mother's bedroom, all things that parts of my mother and that's something I never know. And then the security came and put separation. The man was coming towards me, you know. Because it could have been very violent because once you enter in my space, it's another problem. It was just very agitable. It took 200 security, only now, and then we start pressing the host. Then let the police come and see what the person tell him. The host can't tell him nothing. You know, and then when the security came, they see our that thing that agitable, my phone flight from my hand because they, you know, on the hustle and bustle, I get a crack screen. Yes, and all the time there, I just only say that's not the way to talk to a person.
4: Many patients say that the Grosile Polyclinic needs a more efficient system to manage the flow of the people seeking care and reduce lengthy waiting times. They are calling for improvements that would allow patients to be seen faster and receive medical attention in more organized manners. For 7TV News, Josiah Bisset reporting.
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8: And this is your

And this is your midday weather report for the 16th of July 2026. Your forecaster, Valentius Descott. A present weather at Uranowa Airport is partly cloudy. Present weather at JFL Charles Airport is cloudy. Present temperature at Uranowa Airport is 30 degrees Celsius or 86 degrees Fahrenheit. The last night minimum temperature at Uranowa Airport was 27 degrees Celsius or 81 degrees Fahrenheit. Relative humidity at Uranowa Airport is 73%. Winds at Uranowa Airport is blowing from the east at 16 miles per hour or 26 kilometers. Rainfall for the 24-hour period that ended at 8 a.m. today at Uranowa Airport, nil, and at JFL Charles Airport, nil. Total rainfall for the month of July so far at Uranowa Airport, 30.1 millimeters, and at JFL Charles Airport, 65.8 millimeters. Sunset today at 6:36 p.m. and sunrise tomorrow at 5:44 a.m. Forecast for St. Lucia valid for the next 24 hours. Winds will be blowing from the east near 16 miles per hour or 26 kilometers. Weather, fair to partly cloudy skies with a few brief showers. Marine forecast for seas in a 25-mile or 40-kilometer radius of St. Lucia. Tide for Castries Harbour, low at present and high at 5:50 p.m. Tides for Viewfort Bay, low at 12:49 p.m. and high at 6:57 p.m. Seas are slight to moderate with waves 3 to 6 feet or 0.9 to 1.8 meters. Forecast for the Lesser Antilles, fair to partly cloudy skies with a few brief showers. The tropical weather outlook, light to moderate easterly winds and generally stable conditions are expected over the eastern Caribbean region during the next day or two. A tropical wave located over the eastern Atlantic is moving westward at 17 miles per hour or 28 kilometers. Showers and thunderstorms associated with another tropical wave located southeast of Cabo Verde Islands remain disorganized. Some slow development is possible during the next couple of days, while the system moves generally west and northwest towards about 10 miles per hour or 17 kilometers. By this weekend, the system is forecast to move into a less conducive environment and further development is not expected. And once again, your forecast for St. Lucia. Winds will be blowing from the east at 16 miles per hour or 26 kilometers. Weather fair to partly cloudy skies with a few brief showers. And this was your midday weather report for today, the 16th of July, 2026. Your forecaster, Venantius Descartes.

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Don't miss out on your chance of becoming $240,000 richer with Super 6. But you have to be in it to win it. Get your tickets today.

This one says, good afternoon, big guy. Enjoy the rest of your day, sir. Greetings coming from Pinky and Barbados, sir. And this one says, listening from Hartford, great music, my number one station.

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0: St. Lucia, Hunt 7 TV was the first to bring you a full HD newscast. 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The Hunt 7 Nightly News is now your first newscast for the evening in St. Lucia. You heard right. 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

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And yes, you need a Super 6 jackpot, $240,000. Have you purchased your ticket as yet? If not, now's the time to do so. Remember, you must be in it to win it. Let's get back to the music.

0: 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You must be in it to win it. 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

0: Hey, big up to the man, DJ Cadell in the building with me right now. You know him also as an upcoming artist. Who performed how many shows you performed this year, boss?
1: Yeah, I really perform at boy, yeah, we can do it. Yeah, big up the events last night. Yeah, big up everybody came out said last night, big up Carnival Solution. CPMZ. It was a real, yeah. It was a vibe last night, boy. What?
0: So as an this was your first experience, right? This year?
1: At the vibes, yeah, but I've been singing from
0: 2010. We know you've been singing for a while, but performing on main stage and those things. That's yeah, this year is the first year, right?
1: This year has been really the burst out year.
0: The burst out year.
1: Yeah.
0: And as an artist, what do you think about it? You enjoy the experience?
1: Well, genuinely, the experience has been very good so far. Can only hope for the best. Here, you know, yeah, man.
0: So you planning on going overseas?
1: Well, I've been performing in Martinique.
0: Okay.
1: Yeah. This is, I don't know, so many things have been going on. Can't keep track. Yeah. But shout out to the Olo Solution. Big up my team, Bad Sound, DJ Yozo, Bozo. Shout out to all the producers, Ransom Records, Big Boys, Ricardo, Jamin, Universal Mention.
0: So what inspired you to go into the soca music?
1: Boy, if I had to be honest with you, you know the man that singing Tuvodok Tuvodok, ASAP, MTG. Yeah, boy. ASAP tell me, wait, boy, you know you can sing. I'm like, yeah, man, I can try something.
0: And that's where, yeah, that's where it began.
1: That's where it began. We sang our first song on the Both Touch Refix, led by Bad Sound. We sang two songs on that day, Tutda, and all that one. And then that's only been up from there.
0: So we can look out for you on the track this on Monday, yeah, Tuesday.
1: Yeah, I will be on the road with local foreigners carnival Monday and Tuesday, guys. Your favorite DJ. That is a debut year for me. Can you believe that? That's the first time I'll be playing at Cassius Carnival.
0: Really?
1: Yeah.
0: So you'll be playing as a DJ and as an artist.
1: As a DJ and I'll be there as an artist.
0: Oh.
1: Yeah, man. First time, that's the debut year. So
0: a coat of many colors, bro.
1: Yeah, man. Forever grateful. Forever grateful.
0: And you said the experience was a very learning one, right?
1: Yeah, man. And looking forward to more things, you know.
0: So, yeah. Okay. Like you said, this is your bus out here. What difference do you think you can make for next year?
1: Next year? Well, to be honest, I've been thinking about that from the time I released my first song for the year.
0: Okay.
1: That is my focus already. Next year, you can expect nothing more than just more vibes from DJ Kodo.
0: More energy.
1: On the radio. More energy. But, yeah, man, more vibes. More entertainment. Yeah, man.
0: All right, Kodo. Big up to you. Yes,
1: yeah,
0: sir.
1: We got the Olo Water FM. The Olo Solution. Monday and Tuesday, we're on the road. Shut up, my brain again. You know, local foreigners carnival. We're going to what? What? Yeah, man.
0: Yes, the man DJ Kodo.

Continue to enjoy the rest of your Thursday afternoon. Hey, as I take my leave, always remember, before you try and change the world, you gotta change yourself. It all starts with the man in the mirror. Yeah, I'll be back in tomorrow, God's willing, same time, 10 to 2. For the Country Friday. I know many of you can't wait for

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0: neck, Gakunu, what's your neck, Gakunu, what's your neck, Gakunu, what's your neck, Gakunu, what's your neck, Gakunu, what's your neck, Gakunu, what's your neck, Gakunu, what's your neck, Gakunu, 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Gakunu, what's your neck, Gakunu. What's your neck? Gakunu. What's your neck? Gakunu. What's your neck? Gakunu. What's your neck? Gakunu. What's your neck? Gakunu. What's your neck?
1: Yo DJ Kodel.
0: What's your neck?
1: Gakunu.
0: What's your neck? Gakunu. What's your neck? Gakunu. What's your neck? Gakunu. What's your neck? Gakunu. What's your neck? Gakunu. What's your neck? Gakunu. What's your neck? Gakunu.

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Well, of course, as usual, when I see Cadella, I have to hold a pause and mind my business, boy. But I say, boy, Calaval, boy, things well so much, boy. 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Yeah, from Denry Calaval, my partner giving trouble. For the girl. DJ Cadella on the radio. That is it. Let's go over Crazy Mix Party Central. We say more music, less conversation. Big up our friends over in England locked in, of course. It says big up to the Mata family. Angers Gillette? Where's that, homie? You know, please call Angers Gillette. I love breaking news, you guys. Hey, that ain't true. Angers Gillette? Now we just at least see me back on the plastic we am noisy. Angers Gillette. Anyhow, hi to Mary, aka. Anyways, don't let me stay focused at all. Chanella, my girl, good afternoon. Big up to Darius, hi to Laura. Big up to Theo, and of course, big up to Amber as well. Cadell, mix like whoa. Holy dear father. English Connection locked in. Big up to Lucian Passy, Outer National.

0: I just say darling, aka thick and sweet. 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
3: of the Caribbean. Hey, guys, say hi to our friends over in Canada, locked in. Big up to Mr. Caro, yeah, the Caro family, and the Silver, woman, manners and respect. I tell y'all fellas one thing: see from land, say boop boop. See by battle sam, remember so says the ladies is boop boop boop. 9 months later, there is a possibility. Hey, just about 29 minutes until the hour of 3 o'clock. We got a half an hour, or should I say 10 minutes? My goodness, boy, Worthless Juve, really serious, boy. Yeah, that's what's happening. That's what's trending, folks. Worthless Juve, we going where? By Monroe College. And as a matter of fact, it, boy, they have artists like, whoa, take a listen. Juve!

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It's a crazy mix party central. Look out for Hall FM Monday and Tuesday Carnival. Yeah, we're on the Bamba Mall too. Let me tell you, we're viewing life differently in HD quality, my brother. What's up, Panza? What's up, Panza? On the Bamba Mall in HD. Let me dance around the crew, boy. Oh, gosh, boy.

0: far. One up. John Labo, we miss you. 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
1: Right back.
0: And of course, hey, Mama Tilly.
1: Oh, yeah,
0: Mama Tilly, Tilly, Tilly, Tilly, yeah. Ting.
1: Bye-bye.
0: Let me tell you.
1: I tell you.
0: So fresh, you very bad. What on the platform? 718-5541 605. Let me go down by Wolf Fresh, you may see. Just to remind you guys, of course, be nice inside of where? Jubilee, boy, the ground's loud.

718-554-1005. We've got a giveaway. So, of course, when you're calling, please remember to please turn down the volume of the radio. Don't let me embarrass you about it. Yeah, not today. Thursday. That's right, 718. We're good. It's in the WhatsApp platform. And of course, in studio is 458-1053. Bon dia. Look, 458-1053. Let me make it happen. I want to give you that ticket right about now to Wolfless Juve. Yeah, boy, Carol. Go say good morning, in the man cave. Your mother is looking for you.

Money say always yours. Someone say on the platform, oh, what's the question? Okay, okay, it's like that. You know what? You gotta call me first. Well, you won't be wrong, you know, Missy. What flesh you fair? When I want to come on, you watching there.

0: head on.
1: Someone said on the platform, you know, getting through. 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Anyhow, I want to wish Shoma of Bel Air a happy birthday. I wish you many more birthdays to come. All right, Shoma of Bel Air.
0: Head on. When you feel she at home, she buy her next man. Not working, but she always at a session. When you feel she at home, she there by curdle. 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Staying as a cousin, as a best friend.

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1: If I losing, pull out. 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

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Tally boy. You have the Mr. Ezra and friends. Hollywood HP. All about Rumbucket, of course, folks. It's coming Saturday. Gate in Roddy Bay. From Tensa.

0: 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Fessa head book for only a super. 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

0: Kaita Valley. 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That's a good afternoon, my brother. First day. I said, listen, John, oh gosh, boy.
1: Listen.
0: And that's my partner, good friend to you, know.
1: When that happened?
0: Hi to Miss D as well. And the foreigners touching now and making problem already. Man can go to work, man getting hot. Shocks.

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And who could the company father? That is all. It's just about 11 until the hour of 6 o'clock. We're just saying more music. Let's talk. It's Thursday. We have the crew at Stadium Space, Dalvin Babano. We have the Pom Pom and crew. 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

0: DJ Pressure. 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He said, what's up, big up to the Mopo boys? No, no, coming from the Bad Girls. 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
0: He said, "Obi Grozile, have a segment, boy."
1: I want to put my ball inside.
0: Yeah, Grozile want all crumbs for herself. Pressure, yes. DJ Pressure.
1: Freedom.
0: Come to my partner, keep it hot, keep it hot.

So if I never say that's a jealous man, you know, guys. What? If your partner, we tell your partner, we might be two things for us to knock him out. It's all the water, you know, something, you know. Time after time, everybody. I call no name, but I have some money in Santa Vegas. Everybody, real MCs will be top markers. It's TV. You know, it's the same thing. I ain't call no name. Just so the man holding the mic, you guys. Let's pray for our good friend. Lord, help him. If you're looking for wrong, then you will find it.

0: 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That's important. And of course, Icon Security is seeking to recruit potential energetic and ambitious males and females between the ages of 18 to 60 years young. If you are interested in working in security, you know, being a security officer, let me tell you, we have a book for you. 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Securities, we're looking forward to hear, you know, potential securities. We're looking to hear or see you, Leo. Come over. It's important. Securities wanted. Do such stuff. Hey guys, love the life you live. Live a life that you love. Love many and trust few. Always remember to be nice to folks on the way up, because you just might meet only them on the way down. It is nice to be important, but more important to be nice. So let's enjoy what's left of a Thursday. Catch you guys tomorrow, same time. God willing, 2 to 6 Tracy Mix Party Central. Mr. Jordan, me outside. What are we going with me? After brunch or something, boy. After brunch or something. What? Boy Falco, where the brunch is, boy Falco? Where the brunch is? You ever go to a brunch 10 o'clock in the morning and come out and you even know what time it is? Yeah. I see who's guy in a brunch. Mash up. We outside still, boy. Of course, let me say Enix, Yala, so what's up? Pwepa, we call. Our guy, Laji. Super go pan new guy go pan blita. Let's be his officer.
1: Shai Powell, give you laugh. Defile Jordi, defile to Jordi.
0: I want to be up on that too.

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For one side, come on, you love.

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